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1: ABC News, I'm Dave Packer. The U.S. State Department says they're providing more than $3.6 million in aid to devastated areas of Nepal after this week's catastrophic flash flood. Nearly 700 dead, 3,000 missing, and a race against time to find survivors.
2: A really agonizing wait for the families still standing by for word on the whereabouts of their loved ones. The foreign minister here this morning warning Nepal is on high alert for even more flooding.
1: ABC's Britt Clendon in Kathmandu. Venezuelan interim president Delcy Rodriguez saying in a statement that her country is entering a new era of recovery and growth after President Trump announced Friday a historic U.S.-Venezuela oil deal that he claims will lower gas prices. An international manhunt for two suspects who allegedly stole a 200-carat diamond necklace from a museum in Vienna. The piece once belonged to Egyptian royalty and contained more than 600 diamonds. The theft is the latest in a series of high-profile heists to hit European museums. This is ABC News.
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8: Here's your Rock weather update. Lows level off around 66. Tonight, under mainly clear skies, easterly winds around 5 miles an hour. High temperatures reach up to 89. Tomorrow, mainly sunny skies. Lows dip down to about 68. Tomorrow night, mainly clear. Bright sunshine and dry Monday and Tuesday. Upper 80s Monday, low 90s by Tuesday. That's your local forecast update. I'm meteorologist Ray Miller from the Rock Weather Center. Currently, it's 77 degrees.
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0: Firing a little AC/DC up for you tonight and Shoot to Thrill. It's Tim Jeffries keeping the rock rolling with some Tin Lizzy and Ozzy Osbourne in just a bit. Always on the lookout for weird stories. This one comes from China, where a programmer who died while sitting on the toilet at work was denied work-related benefits because he had not yet reached his desk or turned on his computer. Reports described his death as sudden, but they didn't specify what caused his death. The man's employer initially provided his family with an undisclosed amount of compensation, but when they applied to have his death recognized as work-related, they rejected that claim because he had gone to the second-floor bathroom first and not to the 11th floor where his workstation was or perform any work-related tasks before he died Elvis-style. Sitting on the pot.
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0: We'll give them credit for taking an old blues song and making it their own. Foghat is the band. A Willie Dixon classic. Just want to make love to you. It's Tim Jeffries. Well, we can keep you happy. I don't know about making love to you, but I got some Radiohead. And some Boston, too. Stick around.
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3: Here's your Rock weather update. Lows level off around 66 tonight under mainly clear skies. Easterly winds around 5 miles an hour. High temperatures reach up to 89 tomorrow. Mainly sunny skies. Lows dip down to about 68 tomorrow night. Mainly clear. Bright sunshine and dry Monday and Tuesday. Upper 80s Monday. Low 90s by Tuesday. That's your local forecast update. I'm meteorologist Ray Miller from the Rock Weather Center. Currently, it's 73 degrees.
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0: Well, we got news from that band, Boston, celebrating the 50th anniversary of their debut album. Just released a re-release of that first album with all kinds of hidden gems and rarities. It's your pal, Tim Jeffries. Got some Soundgarden kicking off into the long set. Stick around. It's next.
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1: ABC News, I'm Dave Packer. The Trump administration has announced they've made a deal with Venezuela for the South American country's oil.
2: President Trump calling it the biggest oil deal in world history, a landmark agreement between the U.S. and Venezuela involving a 100-year lease.
3: I now love Venezuela.
2: Nearly 8 months after he oversaw the ouster of dictator Nicolas Maduro, the president now says the U.S. government will enter a joint venture to control much of Venezuela's vast oil reserves.
1: ABC's Stephen Portnoy. To the war in Ukraine, a warehouse west of Kyiv packed with explosives hit by a Russian drone strike that triggered a massive fire and killed at least 37 people. In Nepal, relatives waiting for word about missing loved ones after this week's devastating flash floods. The death toll nearing 700. The number of missing people skyrocketing, now nearly 3,000. Jury deliberation set to resume Monday in the Lindsay Clancy trial. The Massachusetts woman accused of murder and the deaths of her three children. This is ABC News.
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11: Here's your Rock weather update. Lows level off around 66. Tonight, under mainly clear skies, easterly winds around 5 miles an hour. High temperatures reach up to 89. Tomorrow, mainly sunny skies. Lows dip down to about 68. Tomorrow night, mainly clear. Bright sunshine and dry Monday and Tuesday. Upper 80s Monday, low 90s by Tuesday. That's your local forecast update. I'm meteorologist Ray Miller from the Rock Weather Center. Currently, it's 73 degrees.
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0: Laying it on the line with Triumph, who've added a second leg of the Rock and Roll Reloaded Tour. After selling out a bunch of shows, they've decided to do a second leg. And it's kind of cool because this will be returning to places that they have not made on the first leg, including returning to Michigan for Grand Rapids. They'll also play in Ohio and Cleveland, Baltimore, Pittsburgh, Green Day, and Las Vegas. 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
1: 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Participants can only win one contest prize per person every 30 days, Monday through Friday, excluding holidays within 30 days, or the prize will be forfeited. Prizes will not be mailed or delivered. Any winner under the age of 18 must be accompanied by a parent or legal guardian. No trade or cash equivalent will be awarded for any contest prize. Any person or persons found to be in violation of these contest rules before, during, or after the respective contest or giveaway will be disqualified and will not be eligible for future contests or giveaways.
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3: Here's your Rock weather update. Lows level off around 66 tonight under mainly clear skies. Easterly winds around 5 miles an hour. High temperatures reach up to 89 tomorrow, mainly sunny skies. Lows dip down to about 68 tomorrow night, mainly clear. Bright sunshine and dry Monday and Tuesday. Upper 80s Monday, low 90s by Tuesday. That's your local forecast update. I'm meteorologist Ray Miller from the Rock Weather Center. Currently, it's 73 degrees.
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0: It's the rhythm of love. It's not a riddle. It's the Scorpions. It's good stuff, too, and it's kind of leading us into another long set of great classic rock, which will include some Foreigner and some Aerosmith. It's Tim Jeffries. Great to be along rocking your Saturday night.
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2: ABC News, I'm Dave Packard. President Trump announcing a U.S.-Venezuelan oil deal that he says will provide the U.S. majority control of more than 65 barrels of proven oil reserves in Venezuela. He says the deal would lead to, quote, substantially lower gas prices. Gas Buddy head of petroleum analysis, Patrick DeHaan.
3: While there's the potential promise from the president of lower gas prices, it may be potentially years, if not longer, before any of that gets realized, and maybe to a smaller degree.
2: A massive manhunt underway in Austria and across the EU after a brazen broad daylight smash and grab at a Vienna museum. The two men allegedly running off with a 200-carat diamond and platinum necklace, originally designed for the Egyptian royal family. Tomorrow morning, NASA will launch a telescope that will survey over 2 billion galaxies. The Nancy Grace Roman Space Telescope has 100 times the field of view of Hubble. This is ABC News.
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8: Here's your Rock weather update. Lows level off around 66. Tonight, under mainly clear skies, easterly winds around 5 miles an hour. High temperatures reach up to 89. Tomorrow, mainly sunny skies. Lows dip down to about 68. Tomorrow night, mainly clear. Bright sunshine and dry Monday and Tuesday. Upper 80s Monday, low 90s by Tuesday. That's your local forecast update. I'm meteorologist Ray Miller from the Rock Weather Center. Right now, 72.
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0: George Thorogood. He's bad to the bone. It's Jim Jeffries and got some Def Leppard, the perfect song for a Saturday night coming up in just a little bit. Well, a strange story out of Cairo, Egypt. It's like a scene out of the movie Fast and Furious. A six-member armed gang pulled off a dramatic highway robbery near Cairo, Egypt, August 25th, just a few days ago, stealing crates of frozen chicken from a moving truck. The video shows their truck pulling their pickup against the rear of that moving refrigerator truck, climbed onto their hood, opened up the doors, got inside, threw out seven crates, roughly 300 pounds of frozen chicken, back to their accomplices waiting in the truck bed. Now, here's the problem. Police kind of know who they were, so they were able to trace it from the video footage, found the guys, a shootout ensued. Three of the guys were shot and killed. I'm thinking dying over frozen chicken is no way to die.
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2: 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There it goes. A three-run go-ahead blast for A. Eugenio Suarez.
3: They're waving around Friedel. Up throwing Anthony. Throw to the plate, not in time. And the Reds walk it off at 11, 6-5.
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0: Jim Morrison truly was one of those 60s sex symbols. When he sings songs like Love Me Two Times, his reputation can only grow. I'm your pal. It's Tim Jeffries. I got some AC/DC on the way next.
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3: Here's your Rock weather update. Lows level off around 66 tonight under mainly clear skies. Easterly winds around 5 miles an hour. High temperatures reach up to 89 tomorrow, mainly sunny skies. Lows dip down to about 68 tomorrow night, mainly clear. Bright sunshine and dry Monday and Tuesday. Upper 80s Monday, low 90s by Tuesday. That's your local forecast update. I'm meteorologist Ray Miller from the Rock Weather Center. Right now, 72.
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0: You know, it's pretty well known that Sting makes a ton of money every year on the royalties from the song Every Breath You Take. And recently, the other members of the band kind of took him to court to find out, you know, that they felt they were not getting paid fairly for the composition that they had contributed, at least what they contributed to the composition of that song. The results have yet to be released, but yeah, anytime there's a bunch of money and it's going into one guy's pocket, the other two guys are probably concerned.
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1: ABC News, I'm Dave Packer. The State Department says the U.S. is providing more than $3.6 million in aid to devastated areas of Nepal after this week's catastrophic flash flood. Nearly 700 dead, 3,000 missing, and now a race against time to find survivors. ABC's Britt Clannad is in Nepal.
2: Far downstream, hundreds of bodies are washing ashore, some as far as in Kushinagar, India. According to officials there, roughly 150 miles away. The vast number of bodies leading to authorities requesting international help to identify the dead.
1: President Trump calling it the biggest oil deal in world history, a landmark agreement between the U.S. and Venezuela involving a 100-year lease. He says it'll lower gas prices. Analysts say that could take a while. In Ukraine, a weapons depot near Kyiv bombed overnight by Russian forces, killing 37 people, sparking a fire, biggest hit in months. Diamond 200-carat necklace linked to Egyptian royalty stolen in a smash-and-grab at a museum in Vienna. This is ABC News.
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8: 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Accurate local forecast to plan your day confidently. 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
9: Here's your Rock weather update. Mainly clear sky overnight with lows around 66. Winds out of the southeast around 5 miles an hour. Mainly sunny skies. Sunday, highs level off around 89. Lows dip down to about 68. Sunday night, mainly clear skies. Lots of sunshine and dry Monday and Tuesday. Upper 80s Monday, low 90s by Tuesday. That's your local forecast update. I'm meteorologist Ray Miller from the Rock Weather Center. Right now, it's 72 degrees.
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0: Well, it's a little Kiss for you. And while Kiss may be fully retired, Gene Simmons is still touring. The Gene Simmons Band, just the other night, played at Talking Stick Resort, a place out of Scottsdale. And it was kind of a good set list. Start off with Deuce, Shout It Out Loud, Calling Dr. Love. There was Ace of Spades, the Motorhead cover. And, of course, they wrapped up the show with the song we just played right there, Rock and Roll All Night. The Gene Simmons Band, Out on the Road, keeping Kiss alive in 2026.
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0: Oh, you're my best friend, and it's always nice to play that song from Queen, a song written by the bassist John Deacon for his wife. It's Tim Jefferies, and we got some Stevie Ray on the way. We'll do some Stone Temple Pilots, too, next.
1: 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Participants can only win one contest prize per person every 30 days, Monday through Friday, excluding holidays within 30 days, or the prize will be forfeited. Prizes will not be mailed or delivered. Any winner under the age of 18 must be accompanied by a parent or legal guardian. No trade or cash equivalent will be awarded for any contest prize. Any person or persons found to be in violation of these contest rules before, during, or after the respected contest or giveaway will be disqualified and will not be eligible for future contests or giveaways.
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3: Here's your Rock weather update. Mainly clear sky overnight with lows around 66. Winds out of the southeast around 5 miles an hour. Mainly sunny skies Sunday. Highs level off around 89. Lows dip down to about 68 Sunday night. Mainly clear skies. Lots of sunshine and dry Monday and Tuesday. Upper 80s Monday. Low 90s by Tuesday. That's your local forecast update. I'm meteorologist Ray Miller from the Rock Weather Center. Right now, it's 72 degrees.
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0: Stone Temple Pilots with Creep. It's Tim Jeffries. It's been a lot of fun on this week with you, and I hope we can do it again next week. I always got Sundays off, so I'm going to go out and enjoy the rest of my day. I hope you get to do the same. We'll catch you back on the radio Monday night. 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
1: Hey, Mom. Hey, Dad. 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
1: ABC News, I'm Dave Packer. President Trump announcing a U.S.-Venezuelan oil agreement that he says will provide the U.S. majority control of more than 65 billion barrels of oil reserves in Venezuela. The president says it will lower gas prices, but says ABC's Stephen Portnoy.
2: Venezuela's refining capacity has fallen to a fraction of what it once was due to neglect and decay. It would still take years to build up that country's refining capacity. A reality check here, it could be a long time before this deal has any impact on prices at the pump here.
1: Massive manhunt underway in Austria and across the EU for two suspects after a brazen smash and grab at a Vienna museum, the two men allegedly running off with a 200-carat diamond and platinum necklace. An investigation underway in Ukraine into why a warehouse full of munitions was put near a residential area outside of Kyiv. Russians targeted that facility in a drone strike Friday night. The attack left 37 dead. This is ABC News.
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13: Here's your Rock weather update. Mainly clear sky overnight with lows around 66. Winds out of the southeast around 5 miles an hour. Mainly sunny skies. Sunday, highs level off around 89. Lows dip down to about 68. Sunday night, mainly clear skies. Lots of sunshine and dry Monday and Tuesday. Upper 80s Monday, low 90s by Tuesday. That's your local forecast update. I'm meteorologist Ray Miller from the Rock Weather Center. Currently, it's 70 degrees.
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0: Yao, the top of the pearl necklace with Mud, the Who for you in that set with My Generation. I love that tune with that fine line. Hope I die before I get old. When you're younger, you go like, hey, I hope I die before I get old. But then when you get a little older, not so much. You don't want to die before you get old, right? Hey, the Priest, they're coming up. They're on Soundgarden, and Steve Miller is on deck too.
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3: Here's your Rock weather update. Mainly clear sky overnight with lows around 66. Winds out of the southeast around 5 miles an hour. Mainly sunny skies Sunday. Highs level off around 89. Lows dip down to about 68 Sunday night. Mainly clear skies. Lots of sunshine and dry Monday and Tuesday. Upper 80s Monday. Low 90s by Tuesday. That's your local forecast update. I'm meteorologist Ray Miller from the Rock Weather Center. Currently, it's 70 degrees.
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0: What a great one from Soundgarden and Burden in My Hand with Mud Steve Miller in that set. Go ahead, take the money and run, run, run. That's what he's going to be doing. You know, last year he postponed his tour, but now he's doing up a few mini tours. You know, he wants to take the money and run, and boy, he's fantastic. What an underrated guitar legend. Way to go, Steve Miller. Frampton's coming up. Author on Aerosmith and The Priest. They're on deck too.
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1: ABC News, I'm Dave Packer. The death toll continues to climb days after massive flash flooding obliterated parts of the Nepal-Tibet border region on Wednesday. Authorities say there are nearly 700 bodies that have been recovered across the region and over 3,000 people are missing. The situation now at a critical juncture as the window to find people alive shrinks. President Trump announcing a new deal with Venezuela that would have the U.S. taking majority control of much of that country's oil reserves. He says it will substantially lower gas prices. Not so easy, says Gas Buddy head of petroleum analysis Patrick DeHaan.
2: Though the U.S. may be working with Venezuela on oil production, as we did months ago after the U.S. essentially invaded and shifted the regime, there's going to need to still be billions of dollars invested in infrastructure in Venezuela.
1: Jury deliberation set to resume Monday in the Lindsey Clancy trial, the Massachusetts woman accused of murder and the deaths of her three children. This is ABC News.
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6: Here's your Rock weather update. Mainly clear sky overnight with lows around 66. Winds out of the southeast around 5 miles an hour. Mainly sunny skies. Sunday, highs level off around 89. Lows dip down to about 68. Sunday night, mainly clear skies. Lots of sunshine and dry. Monday and Tuesday, upper 80s. Monday, low 90s by Tuesday. That's your local forecast update. I'm meteorologist Ray Miller from the Rock Weather Center. Currently, it's 70 degrees.
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0: Hey, babe, take a walk on the wild side. Lou Reed with Mud Journey in that set with that fan favorite classic, the na-na-na-na-na-na-na-na-na-na tune, Love in Touch and Squeeze in. What a great tune to hear when you catch them in concert, because Journey, will they take a break? They get paid, though. And we all get to sing that great classic. That's a cool one. Scorpions are coming up. Out there on BTO. And Ozzy is on deck, too.
1: 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Participants can only win one contest prize per person every 30 days, Monday through Friday, excluding holidays within 30 days, or the prize will be forfeited. Prizes will not be mailed or delivered. Any winner under the age of 18 must be accompanied by a parent or legal guardian. No trade or cash equivalent will be awarded for any contest prize. Any person or persons found to be in violation of these contest rules before, during, or after the respective contest or giveaway will be disqualified and will not be eligible for future contests or giveaways.
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3: Here's your Rock weather update. Mainly clear sky overnight with lows around 66. Winds out of the southeast around 5 miles an hour. Mainly sunny skies Sunday. Highs level off around 89. Lows dip down to about 68 Sunday night. Mainly clear skies. Lots of sunshine and dry Monday and Tuesday. Upper 80s Monday. Low 90s by Tuesday. That's your local forecast update. I'm meteorologist Ray Miller from the Rock Weather Center. Currently, it's 70 degrees.
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0: Roll, roll, roll on down the highway, BTO with Mud. Now, the Guess Who, Burton Cummings and Randy Bachman back together. Of course, Randy Bachman from BTO, and when the Guess Who rocks a show, they do BTO tunes, too, in concert. Boy, what a show they put on. Way to go, Guess Who, and way to go, BTO tunes. Hey, Led Zepp, they're coming up. I'll throw on Whitesnake. And the Scorpions are on deck, too.
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2: ABC News, I'm Dave Packer. President Trump announcing a U.S.-Venezuelan oil agreement that he says will provide the U.S. majority control of more than 65 billion barrels of oil reserves in Venezuela. The president says it will lower gas prices. But says ABC's Stephen Portnoy.
3: Venezuela's refining capacity has fallen to a fraction of what it once was due to neglect and decay. So it would still take years to build up that country's refining capacity. A reality check here, it could be a long time before this deal has any impact on prices at the pump here.
2: Massive manhunt underway in Austria and across the EU for two suspects after a brazen smash and grab at a Vienna museum. The two men allegedly running off with a 200-carat diamond and platinum necklace. An investigation underway in Ukraine into why a warehouse full of munitions was put near a residential area outside of Kyiv. Russians targeted that facility in a drone strike Friday night. The attack left 37 dead. This is ABC News.
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7: Here's your Rock weather update. Lows level off around 66. Overnight under mainly clear skies. Winds out of the southeast around 5 miles an hour. High temperatures reach up to 89. Sunday, mainly sunny skies. Mainly clear skies. Sunday night, lows dip down to about 68. Clear skies and dry Monday and Tuesday. Upper 80s Monday, low 90s by Tuesday. That's your local forecast update. I'm meteorologist Ray Miller from the Rock Weather Center. Currently, it's 70 degrees.
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0: Ooh, the eerie sounds of the Gold Dust Woman, Fleetwood Mac with Mud Skid Row in that set. Now, Sebastian Bach, the former lead of Skid Row, will take over lead controls of the legendary Twisted Sister as Dee is ill, and Sebastian will rock a 50th anniversary tour for Dee beginning in September through the end of the year. How about that? Get well soon, Dee, and Sebastian go rock that tour. Golden Earring, they're coming up. Author on Tom Petty and Styx, they're next.
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3: Here's your Rock weather update. Lows level off around 66. Overnight, under mainly clear skies, winds out of the southeast, around 5 miles an hour. High temperatures reach up to 89. Sunday, mainly sunny skies. Mainly clear skies. Sunday night, lows dip down to about 68. Clear skies and dry. Monday and Tuesday, upper 80s. Monday, low 90s by Tuesday. That's your local forecast update. I'm meteorologist Ray Miller from the Rock Weather Center. Currently, it's 70 degrees.
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0: Hey, yo, don't be coming around here no more. Tom Petty and the Heartbreakers with Mud. What a cool tune. A psychedelic classic. What a great video to that tune, too. I love the way Tom did up his videos. He's so missed. R.I.P. Tom Petty. Such cool stuff from him all the time. Floyd's coming up. Other on the crew and Golden Earring, they're on deck, too.
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1: ABC News, I'm Dave Packard. The death toll continues to climb days after massive flash flooding obliterated parts of the Nepal-Tibet border region on Wednesday. Authorities say there are nearly 700 bodies that have been recovered across the region and over 3,000 people are missing. The situation now at a critical juncture as the window to find people alive shrinks. President Trump announcing a new deal with Venezuela that would have the U.S. taking majority control of much of that country's oil reserves. He says it will substantially lower gas prices. Not so easy, says Gas Buddy head of petroleum analysis Patrick DeHaan.
2: Though the U.S. may be working with Venezuela on oil production, as we did months ago after the U.S. essentially invaded and shifted the regime, there's going to need to still be billions of dollars invested in infrastructure in Venezuela.
1: Jury deliberations set to resume Monday in the Lindsey Clancy trial, the Massachusetts woman accused of murder and the deaths of her three children. This is ABC News.
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6: Here's your Rock weather update. Lows level off around 66. Overnight under mainly clear skies. Winds out of the southeast around 5 miles an hour. High temperatures reach up to 89. Sunday, mainly sunny skies. Mainly clear sky. Sunday night, lows dip down to about 68. Clear skies and dry Monday and Tuesday. Upper 80s Monday, low 90s by Tuesday. That's your local forecast update. I'm meteorologist Ray Miller from the Rock Weather Center. Currently, it's 70 degrees.
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0: Yeah, Santana, Black Magic Woman with Mud, AC/DC, and that said, Who Made Who? They're on part two of their Power Up Tour, which will end September the 29th in Philadelphia. But on September the 8th in St. Louis, the Foo Fighters will open up for the Thunder from Down Under on that show. Very cool. Joan Jett is coming up. Author on Boston. And STP, they're next.
1: 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Participants can only win one contest prize per person every 30 days, Monday through Friday, excluding holidays within 30 days, or the prize will be forfeited. Prizes will not be mailed or delivered. Any winner under the age of 18 must be accompanied by a parent or legal guardian. No trade or cash equivalent will be awarded for any contest prize. Any person or persons found to be in violation of these contest rules before, during, or after the respective contest or giveaway will be disqualified and will not be eligible for future contests or giveaways.
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3: Here's your Rock weather update. Lows level off around 66. Overnight, under mainly clear skies, winds out of the southeast, around 5 miles an hour. High temperatures reach up to 89. Sunday, mainly sunny skies. Mainly clear sky. Sunday night, lows dip down to about 68. Clear skies and dry. Monday and Tuesday, upper 80s. Monday, low 90s by Tuesday. That's your local forecast update. I'm meteorologist Ray Miller from the Rock Weather Center. Currently, it's 70 degrees.
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0: Hey, you're unique. There's something about you, Boston with Mud. What a great tune. I love that. You know, there's something about you that I like, or there's something about you that I don't like. That tune can go either way, right? Hey, the Police are coming up. I'll throw on the Foo Fighters. And Joan Jett, she's next.
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1: ABC News, I'm Dave Packer. President Trump announcing a U.S.-Venezuelan oil agreement that he says will provide the U.S. majority control of more than 65 billion barrels of oil reserves in Venezuela. The president says it will lower gas prices. But says ABC's Stephen Portnoy,
2: Venezuela's refining capacity has fallen to a fraction of what it once was due to neglect and decay. It would still take years to build up that country's refining capacity. A reality check here, it could be a long time before this deal has any impact on prices at the pump here.
1: Massive manhunt underway in Austria and across the EU for two suspects after a brazen smash and grab at a Vienna museum. The two men allegedly running off with a 200-carat diamond and platinum necklace. An investigation underway in Ukraine into why a warehouse full of munitions was put near a residential area outside of Kyiv. Russians targeted that facility in a drone strike Friday night. The attack left 37 dead. This is ABC News.
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0: Weather update. Lows dip down to about 66 overnight under mainly clear skies, southeasterly winds around 5 miles an hour. Mainly sunny skies again Sunday. High temperatures reach up to 90. Lows level off around 70 Sunday night, clear skies. Highs level off around 91 Monday under mainly sunny skies, 93 Tuesday. That's your local forecast update. I'm meteorologist Ray Miller from the Rock Weather Center. Right now, 70.
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0: Hey, it's all going down in swing town. Steve Miller with Mutt. So last year, Steve postponed his tour. He said he didn't like the weather going around the country. I guess now he likes the weather a little more as he's rocking some mini tours. Boy, he's fantastic in concert. What an underrated guitar legend all the way. Kansas, they're coming up. Author on Tesla and Supertramp, they're next.
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3: Here's your Rock weather update. Lows dip down to about 66 overnight under mainly clear skies. Southeasterly winds around 5 miles an hour. Mainly sunny skies again Sunday. High temperatures reach up to 90. Lows level off around 70. Sunday night, clear skies. Highs level off around 91. Monday, under mainly sunny skies. 93 Tuesday. That's your local forecast update. I'm meteorologist Ray Miller from the Rock Weather Center. Right now, 70.
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The

0: Yes, it do. The way it is. Tesla with Mud Visionaries with that line. The way it is, which turned into it is what it is. But you got to go the OG version. The way it is. That sounds better, right? Hey, the BOC, they're coming up. Author on Tom Petty. In Kansas, they're on deck too.
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1: ABC News, I'm Dave Packer. The death toll continues to climb days after massive flash flooding obliterated parts of the Nepal-Tibet border region on Wednesday. Authorities say there are nearly 700 bodies that have been recovered across the region, and over 3,000 people are missing. The situation now at a critical juncture as the window to find people alive shrinks. President Trump announcing a new deal with Venezuela that would have the U.S. taking majority control of much of that country's oil reserves. He says it will substantially lower gas prices. Not so easy, says Gas Buddy head of petroleum analysis Patrick DeHaan.
2: Though the U.S. may be working with Venezuela on oil production, as we did months ago after the U.S. essentially invaded and shifted the regime, there's going to need to still be billions of dollars invested in infrastructure in Venezuela.
1: Jury deliberation set to resume Monday in the Lindsey Clancy trial, the Massachusetts woman accused of murder and the deaths of her three children. This is ABC News.
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6: Here's your Rock weather update. Mainly sunny skies today with highs around 90. South winds 5 to 10 miles an hour. Clear skies tonight, lows around 70. High of 91 tomorrow, mainly sunny skies. Sunny skies and dry Tuesday and Wednesday with highs in the low 90s. Looking further out, 94 Thursday, 92 Friday, and 90 on Saturday. That's your local forecast update. I'm meteorologist Ray Miller from the Rock Weather Center. Right now, it's 70 degrees.
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Oh, ho, ho, ho. Tom Petty and the Heartbreakers, the American girl with mud. Look out, that reptile is coming to get you. It's Godzilla from the BOC.

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0: Yeah. Rod Stewart and Faces and Stay With Me with Mud. Now, Rod had to postpone his tour throughout August. He's resting now. He had a routine coronary stent procedure. Always routine when it's somebody else. But he's doing a lot better. He's resting now and apparently he wants to go back on tour pretty soon. Way to go, Rod. Get well soon. The Thunder from Down Under, they're coming up. Author on Cheap Trick and Collective Soul, they're next.
1: 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Participants can only win one contest prize per person every 30 days, Monday through Friday, excluding holidays within 30 days, or the prize will be forfeited. Prizes will not be mailed or delivered. Any winner under the age of 18 must be accompanied by a parent or legal guardian. No trade or cash equivalent will be awarded for any contest prize. Any person or persons found to be in violation of these contest rules before, during, or after the respected contest or giveaway will be disqualified and will not be eligible for future contests or giveaways.
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3: Here's your Rock weather update. Mainly sunny skies today with highs around 90. South winds 5 to 10 miles an hour. Clear skies tonight, lows around 70. High of 91 tomorrow, mainly sunny skies. Sunny skies and dry Tuesday and Wednesday with highs in the low 90s. Looking further out, 94 Thursday, 92 Friday, and 90 on Saturday. That's your local forecast update. I'm meteorologist Ray Miller from the Rock Weather Center. Right now, it's 70 degrees.
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0: Right on Cheap Trick and Surrender with Mud Collective Soul in that set and shine. 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
2: ABC News, I'm Dave Packer. President Trump announcing a U.S.-Venezuelan oil agreement that he says will provide the U.S. majority control of more than 65 billion barrels of oil reserves in Venezuela. The president says it will lower gas prices. But says ABC's Stephen Portnoy,
3: Venezuela's refining capacity has fallen to a fraction of what it once was due to neglect and decay. So it would still take years to build up that country's refining capacity. A reality check here, it could be a long time before this deal has any impact on prices at the pump here.
2: Massive manhunt underway in Austria and across the EU for two suspects after a brazen smash and grab at a Vienna museum. The two men allegedly running off with a 200-carat diamond and platinum necklace. An investigation underway in Ukraine into why a warehouse full of munitions was put near a residential area outside of Kyiv. Russians targeted that facility in a drone strike Friday night. The attack left 37 dead. This is ABC News.
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7: Federal officials and tech executives gathered in central Kentucky to mark a major milestone in domestic consumer manufacturing. Commerce Secretary Howard Lutnick toured Corning's Harrodsburg facility, celebrating 1 year since an historic agreement to produce advanced glass for all Apple watches and iPhones. Officials praised local factory workers, noting domestic production directly safeguards the nation's supply chain as Corning prepares to triple its regional plant output. And an Elizabethtown woman is facing serious charges in federal court after defacing a national monument in Washington, D.C. Park police indicted Melissa Ferris on 2 counts after eyewitnesses and park rangers reported her spray painting graffiti across the World War II memorial before she posted a confessional video to social media. I'm Travis Laird.
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11: Here's your Rock weather update. Mainly sunny skies today with highs around 90. South winds 5 to 10 miles an hour. Clear skies tonight, lows around 70. High of 91 tomorrow. Mainly sunny skies. Sunny skies and dry Tuesday and Wednesday with highs in the low 90s. Looking further out, 94 Thursday, 92 Friday, and 90 on Saturday. That's your local forecast update. I'm meteorologist Ray Miller from the Rock Weather Center. Currently, it's 68 degrees.
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Well, there's nothing like a small town, especially the one where John Mellencamp grew up, Seymour, Indiana. Well, there's a good one from Rush. You see, the late Neil Peart, great drummer, when he was 18, took a flight to England to check out the music scene over there. And when he got together with Rush, he wrote a song about his experience.

0: Stevie Nicks took on the character of a Welsh goddess, Rhiannon. And she wrote a song about it, and it worked out real good when they joined Fleetwood Mac, her and Lindsey Buckingham in 1974, and she recorded it on the first album they did with Fleetwood Mac. The royalty of rock and roll. Brian May, the guitarist, according to the late Freddie Mercury, was in a foul mood when he wrote this song involving his mother, and it's next.
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3: Here's your Rock weather update. Mainly sunny skies today with highs around 90. South winds 5 to 10 miles an hour. Clear skies tonight, lows around 70. High of 91 tomorrow. Mainly sunny skies. Sunny skies and dry Tuesday and Wednesday with highs in the low 90s. Looking further out, 94 Thursday, 92 Friday, and 90 on Saturday. That's your local forecast update. I'm meteorologist Ray Miller from the Rock Weather Center. Currently, it's 68 degrees.
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0: I don't think I can count on both hands and both feet the amount of songs redone originated by Bob Dylan. There's one right there from Guns N' Roses. Dylan did it for the movie Pat Garrett and Billy the Kid in 1973. And they redid it in 1991 on Use Your Illusion album. Pretty good job covering it. Yeah, they had their own style. Hey, Alice Cooper has a great style, and he gives us a warning about beauty on the outside, maybe?
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1: ABC News, I'm Chuck Sievertson. Flood deaths in Nepal and Tibet are at least 750, with over 3,000 others missing, including some Americans, say the official updates. Nepal's finance minister says a hole's being drilled into a tunnel at a power plant.
2: Hoping against odds that dozens of people trapped in hydropower projects might still be rescued.
1: President Trump says a new deal with Venezuela for the U.S. taking majority control of much of that country's oil will lower gasoline prices. But says one expert,
3: some of the current restraints right now in the market are not necessarily getting oil, but turning it into diesel, gasoline, and jet fuel refining.
1: Gas Buddy top analyst Patrick DeHaan. The National Park Service says flash flooding forced air evacuations of more than four dozen people from the Grand Canyon. Deaths from a Russian air attack on an ammo warehouse west of Kyiv are 38, with four others missing, says President Zelensky. This is ABC News.
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10: A dramatic high-angle rope rescue has saved a timber worker after a terrifying 200-foot fall near Lake Cumberland. Emergency crews from six agencies converged on the remote Jabez shoreline on Thursday after a falling tree hit a logger, sending him plunging down a precipitous bluff. Firefighters and rescue squads rappelled down the cliff, stabilizing the injured worker in a specialized hoist basket before a medical helicopter flew him to a regional trauma center. And local school districts are rolling out new automated enforcement to protect students at rural bus stops. Districts in central and eastern counties are mounting cameras on bus stop arms to record passing violators. Local deputies warn repeat offenders face up to $500 fines under expanded state highway safety laws. I'm Travis Laird.
9: This is the Kentucky News Network.
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14: Here's your Rock weather update. Mainly sunny skies today with highs around 90. South winds 5 to 10 miles an hour. Clear skies tonight, lows around 70. High of 91 tomorrow, mainly sunny skies. Sunny skies and dry Tuesday and Wednesday with highs in the low 90s. Looking throughout 94 Thursday, 92 Friday, and 90 on Saturday. That's your local forecast update. I'm meteorologist Ray Miller from the Rock Weather Center. Currently, it's 68 degrees.
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Well, where the streets have no names. If you're in Ireland, a friend of mine went over to Dublin, and he was asking for directions, and they gave him directions like this. You go down to McKelly's pub and make a right. 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Foreigner from their first album.

0: 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And a good one for driving. 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Enjoy whatever it is you're doing, no matter what the weather is. Hey, as a matter of fact, we've got a song about the weather coming up from the Scorpions, German Hawking Whore.
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0: Most of us know that The Who did that on the album 1971, Who's Next, and the cover was hilarious. But you ever wonder who plays the fiddle on that song? Dave Arbus. Now you know. I got a good one coming up. It's all about just small talk, I guess. Stone Temple Pilots.
1: 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Prizes will not be mailed or delivered. Any winner under the age of 18 must be accompanied by a parent or legal guardian. No trade or cash equivalent will be awarded for any contest prize. Any person or persons found to be in violation of these contest rules before, during, or after the respective contest or giveaway will be disqualified and will not be eligible for future contests or giveaways.
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3: Here's your Rock weather update. Mainly sunny skies today with highs around 90. South winds 5 to 10 miles an hour. Clear skies tonight, lows around 70. High of 91 tomorrow. Mainly sunny skies. Sunny skies and dry Tuesday and Wednesday with highs in the low 90s. Looking further out, 94 Thursday, 92 Friday, and 90 on Saturday. That's your local forecast update. I'm meteorologist Ray Miller from the Rock Weather Center. Currently, it's 68 degrees.
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0: remembering drummer Frank Beard, inducted into the Drummers Rock and Roll Hall of Heaven August 17th this year, Monday. And we'll always have our hot job for him and keep the spirit of ZZ Top and the drumming spectacular alive.
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1: ABC News, I'm Chuck Sievertson. At least 750 lives lost in the flood disaster in Nepal and Tibet on the border with China, with over 3,000 others missing, including some Americans, say the official updates. In Nepal, there are alerts about potential new flooding today. ABC's Lionel Moise.
2: Families remain gathered at relief centers, hoping to learn the fate of their loved ones as teams search the mud and debris for more survivors. Chinese state media showing rescue teams arriving at the border crossing to see everything gone.
1: The National Park Service says flash flooding forced air evacuations of more than four dozen people from the Grand Canyon. President Trump says a new deal with Venezuela over developing its oil reserves will lower gasoline prices. Delcy Rodriguez, interim president of Venezuela, said her country retains ownership and sovereignty over its resources. At a Vienna museum, police say two men ran off with a 200-carat diamond and platinum necklace worth millions. This is ABC News.
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8: Federal officials and tech executives gathered in central Kentucky to mark a major milestone in domestic consumer manufacturing. Commerce Secretary Howard Lutnick toured Corning's Harrodsburg facility, celebrating 1 year since an historic agreement to produce advanced glass for all Apple watches and iPhones. Officials praised local factory workers, noting domestic production directly safeguards the nation's supply chain as Corning prepares to triple its regional plant output. And an Elizabethtown woman is facing serious charges in federal court after defacing a national monument in Washington, D.C. Park police indicted Melissa Ferris on two counts after eyewitnesses and park rangers reported her spray painting graffiti across the World War II memorial before she posted a confessional video to social media. I'm Travis Laird.
7: This is the Kentucky News Network.
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12: Here's your Rock weather update. Mainly sunny skies today with daytime highs approaching 90. Southwesterly winds 5 to 10 miles an hour. Clear skies tonight, lows dip down to about 70. Highs level off around 91. Tomorrow, mainly sunny skies. Lots of sunshine and dry Tuesday and Wednesday with highs in the low 90s. That's your local forecast update. I'm meteorologist Ray Miller from the Rock Weather Center. Right now, it's 70 degrees.
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You never know. Somebody in the band may have gone through a breakup and they wrote a song about how to get over the loss of a love. Aerosmith, Shark Here, and a song from Styx about how to handle success. Their seventh album, The Grand Illusion, 1977. Live your dreams and sail away in happiness.

0: Eddie Money, inducted into the Rock and Roll Hall of Heaven, September 13th, 2019, keeping his spirit alive. I got a really nice song coming up from the Hollies. It's a mysterious woman, like a female 007, and they describe her perfect.
1: 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How's it looking for our weekend boaters out there, Clark?
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3: Here's your Rock weather update. Mainly sunny skies today with daytime highs approaching 90. Southwesterly winds 5 to 10 miles an hour. Clear skies tonight, lows dip down to about 70. Highs level off around 91. Tomorrow, mainly sunny skies. Lots of sunshine and dry Tuesday and Wednesday with highs in the low 90s. That's your local forecast update. I'm meteorologist Ray Miller from the Rock Weather Center. Right now, it's 72 degrees.
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0: You got a great band going, you're the lead singer, you're on tour, you're having a great time, and you go to a hotel room the night of your show, and you decide you're going to call your sweetheart, and you call her, and a man answers the phone. That happened to Bret Michaels, and he wrote a song all about it. Boy, talking about busting your bubble, man. Not cool.
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1: ABC News, I'm Chuck Sievertson. Total deaths in the flood disaster in Nepal and Tibet on the border with China are at least 750, with over 3,000 others missing, including some Americans, say the official updates. ABC's Lionel Moise.
2: Heavy fog and monsoon downpours are hampering rescue efforts, at times temporarily grounding rescue helicopters. Aerial video showing the widespread destruction. Homes and buildings now buried under mud. Families remain gathered at relief centers, hoping to learn the fate of their loved ones.
1: At the Vatican, Pope Leo today offering a prayer in Latin to the flood victims and their families. The National Park Service says flash flooding forced air evacuations of more than four dozen people from the Grand Canyon. President Trump says a new deal with Venezuela over developing its oil reserves will lower gasoline prices. This morning, Delcy Rodriguez, interim president of Venezuela, said her nation retains ownership and sovereignty over its resources. This is ABC News.
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10: A dramatic high-angle rope rescue has saved a timber worker after a terrifying 200-foot fall near Lake Cumberland. Emergency crews from six agencies converged on the remote Jabez shoreline on Thursday after a falling tree hit a logger, sending him plunging down a precipitous bluff. Firefighters and rescue squads rappelled down the cliff, stabilizing the injured worker in a specialized hoist basket before a medical helicopter flew him to a regional trauma center. And local school districts are rolling out new automated enforcement to protect students at rural bus stops. Districts in central and eastern counties are mounting cameras on bus stop arms to record passing violators. Local deputies warn repeat offenders face up to $500 fines under expanded state highway safety laws. I'm Travis Laird.
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13: Here's your Rock weather update. Mainly sunny skies today with daytime highs approaching 90. Southwesterly winds 5 to 10 miles an hour. Clear skies tonight, lows dip down to about 70. Highs level off around 91. Tomorrow, mainly sunny skies. Lots of sunshine and dry Tuesday and Wednesday with highs in the low 90s. That's your local forecast update. I'm meteorologist Ray Miller from the Rock Weather Center. Right now, it's 72 degrees.
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0: 70s. Rush found out about it and dedicated a song to us. Not just me, not just other people on the air, but listeners like you.
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2: 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High, deep, left field. There it goes. A three-run go-ahead blast for A. Eugenio Suarez.
3: They're waving around Friedel. Up throwing Anthony. Throw to the plate, not in time. And the Reds walk it off at 11, 6-5.
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0: How many guys that were away from their love have sent that song to them? From the 1978 Rolling Stones creation, Some Girls. And I'm telling you, the entire album, I would say, is influenced by some of the relationships of the guys in the band. Mick and the boys. Hey, you like mental health? Yes, it's quiet, but you turn it up loud next.
1: 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Participants can only win one contest prize per person every 30 days, Monday through Friday, excluding holidays within 30 days, or the prize will be forfeited. Prizes will not be mailed or delivered. Any winner under the age of 18 must be accompanied by a parent or legal guardian. No trade or cash equivalent will be awarded for any contest prize. Any person or persons found to be in violation of these contest rules before, during, or after the respective contest or giveaway will be disqualified and will not be eligible for future contests or giveaways.
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3: Here's your Rock weather update. Mainly sunny skies today with daytime highs approaching 90. Southwesterly winds 5 to 10 miles an hour. Clear skies tonight, lows dip down to about 70. Highs level off around 91. Tomorrow, mainly sunny skies. Lots of sunshine and dry Tuesday and Wednesday with highs in the low 90s. That's your local forecast update. I'm meteorologist Ray Miller from the Rock Weather Center. Currently, it's 77 degrees.
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0: flight, please accept the card from the United States.
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2: ABC News, I'm Chuck Sievertson. The flood disaster in Nepal and Tibet has killed at least 750 people, with over 3,000 others missing, including some Americans. See official updates. ABC's Britt Clenett in Bedura, Nepal.
3: Amid the catastrophe, a glimmer of hope. A 7-year-old girl dug out from under the rubble after rescuers heard her cries. Among the missing Americans is a group of pilgrims on a spiritual journey to Mount Kailash.
2: Flash flooding forced air evacuations of more than 4 dozen people from the Grand Canyon, says the National Park Service. The new deal between the U.S. and Venezuela over developing the latter's oil reserves won't have an impact on gasoline prices anytime soon, the experts say.
4: 3, 2, 1, ignition, and liftoff. Go Falcon Heavy and go Roman Space Telescope.
2: On its way to the stars, NASA's newest space telescope, the Nancy Grace Roman Space Telescope, on board a SpaceX rocket. This is ABC News.
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11: Here's your Rock weather update. Mainly sunny skies today with daytime highs approaching 90. Southwesterly winds 5 to 10 miles an hour. Clear skies tonight, lows dip down to about 70. Highs level off around 91. Tomorrow, mainly sunny skies. Lots of sunshine and dry Tuesday and Wednesday with highs in the low 90s. That's your local forecast update. I'm meteorologist Ray Miller from the Rock Weather Center. Right now, 79.
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0: Just giving it to you straight on. It's what we do Sunday mornings. It's Lester. I don't BS you. I don't blow smoke up your butt. I just tell you that we are going to rock. Van Halen, Soundgarden, and the greatest protest song ever coming up next.
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0: No, not looking at long-term love. They just want the one night, you know. Mm-hmm, yeah. And when you're young, that's sometimes you do that stuff. It's Lester, AC/DC, Skinnerd, Fleetwood Mac attack coming up. Hey, quick news. This could it be major stuff. Just starting to learn more about xylitol, which actually something found naturally in food, but in very low amounts. Well, oftentimes you and I consume it 1,000 times higher. It's used to artificially sweeten foods, beverages, oral products, everything from chewing gum to toothpaste, jam, yogurts, ice cream. More and more companies have been using xylitol. Until recently, they haven't been able to get, you know, major studies on it. Until just now, released at the European Society of Cardiology's annual congress, the world's largest heart conference. Yeah, the world's largest heart conference just released this major study about xylitol and the increased risk of major adverse cardiovascular issues such as strokes, heart attacks, and death. So here we go again. Oh, yeah, we got this sweetener. It's great for you. And they keep pounding it into our system and in our food. And, oh, we didn't really test it. And now we test it and find out it's, yeah, causing all these cardio issues. Funny. No, it's not, is it?
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3: Here's your Rock weather update. Mainly sunny skies today with daytime highs approaching 90. Southwesterly winds 5 to 10 miles an hour. Clear skies tonight, lows dip down to about 70. Highs level off around 91. Tomorrow, mainly sunny skies. Lots of sunshine and dry Tuesday and Wednesday with highs in the low 90s. That's your local forecast update. I'm meteorologist Ray Miller from the Rock Weather Center. Currently, it's 81 degrees.
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0: The explosiveness of TNT, along with Lester, going to explode into another superset. Journey, Boston, Joan Jett. We'll get it rocking started with Leonard Skinner in moments. Jeff Fun watching some football yesterday. It meant something. Yeah, college games. They meant something because, you know, you actually had to, you know, play a game and you count in the standings, including the upset that started the day in Ireland, the Ireland Bowl. Bill Belichick and the much-aligned UNC football program. Everybody's writing them off. Well, they upset TCU, the favored team, 15-10. The only other real upset, I guess, Memphis going out to UNLV and winning on the road. But both those teams were kind of even. Virginia looked good, too, yesterday. Pros, we got 10 more days, my friend. September 9th. It's a Wednesday night football game, NBC has. Then the next night, it's one of those network, Netflix maybe, or one of the streaming services has the game Thursday. Then you got games Sunday and Monday. The 14th is the end of that opening weekend for the NFL. Goes Wednesday through Monday. And guess who? Yeah, in case you didn't know, Kansas City's hosting Denver. Yeah, it'll be a good game, but I can't imagine why the NFL pick Kansas City to be their prime Monday night game. Wonder why.
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1: ABC News, I'm Chuck Sievertson. Americans are among the casualties and the over 3,000 missing in the flood disaster in Nepal and Tibet. At least 750 people are dead, say government officials. U.S. help has arrived in Nepal, says State Department spokesman Tommy Pigeot.
2: We have activated from the State Department $3.6 million in emergency humanitarian assistance. That includes up to 3 months of emergency food for up to 10,000 flood-affected households.
1: Flash flooding, forced air evacuations of more than four dozen people from the Grand Canyon today, says the National Park Service. Experts say President Trump's claim that the new oil development deal between the U.S. and Venezuela will lower gasoline prices won't be the case, at least for years. Blasting off on a five-year journey to peer at distant stars and galaxies.
3: 3, 2, 1, ignition and liftoff. Go Falcon Heavy and go Roman Space Telescope.
1: This is ABC News.
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10: Here's your Rock weather update. Mainly sunny skies today with daytime highs approaching 90. Southwesterly winds 5 to 10 miles an hour. Clear skies tonight, lows dip down to about 70. Highs level off around 91. Tomorrow, mainly sunny skies. Lots of sunshine and dry Tuesday and Wednesday with highs in the low 90s. That's your local forecast update. I'm meteorologist Ray Miller from the Rock Weather Center. Currently, it's 81 degrees.
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0: Letting those lights go down. Journey and the crew, along with Lester, ready to rock the Clash for Melanie this morning. Hit me up on Facebook Messenger. Just as well, Steven, he's up doing a bunch of computer work and has us actually on his computer speakers. Thanks for streaming us, my friend. We'll be rocking your Sweet Emotion with Aerosmith coming up.
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2: 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High, deep, left field. There it goes. A three-run go-ahead blast for A. Eugenio Suarez.
3: They're waving around Friedel. Up throwing Anthony. Throw to the plate, not in time. And the Reds walk it off at 11, 6-5.
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0: theme from a TV show. Name it quick. Yeah. You actually have CBS, CSI. Uh-huh. The Who, of course. Lester, enjoying a Sunday where we're going to be rocking you with Mellencamp. Tom Petty's going to drop by. Axel and the boys, Sweet Child of Mine, coming up before the top of the hour as well. And if you're looking for a little humor today, you know, if you've listened to the last decade or so that I've been on the air here, World Humanoid Robot Games. I like to talk about them. They just finished up last week. And a lot of hype, of course, out there. They broke the world record that the robot set last year by surpassing the human speed record by Usain Bolt in the 100 meter. They also had a high jumper that cleared the record human jump by a foot and a half. I mean, robots. But they also had some failures. And that's the fun one. Search robot failure videos from the 2026 World Humanoid Robot Games. If you want to see that robots aren't perfect yet and see them mess up. Again, you got to have a smile. Again, it's scary. These robots in 5, 10 years, you and I, our lives are going to be completely different. If you don't believe that, go put your head back in the sand. But if you want to see the fact that they do fail and things still got a ways to go, robot failure videos from the 2026 Humanoid Robot Games. It'll give you a little fun today.
1: 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Participants can only win one contest prize per person every 30 days, Monday through Friday, excluding holidays within 30 days, or the prize will be forfeited. Prizes will not be mailed or delivered. Any winner under the age of 18 must be accompanied by a parent or legal guardian. No trade or cash equivalent will be awarded for any contest prize. Any person or persons found to be in violation of these contest rules before, during, or after the respective contest or giveaway will be disqualified and will not be eligible for future contests or giveaways.
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3: Here's your Rock weather update. Mainly sunny skies today with daytime highs approaching 90. Southwesterly winds 5 to 10 miles an hour. Clear skies tonight, lows dip down to about 70. Highs level off around 91. Tomorrow, mainly sunny skies. Lots of sunshine and dry Tuesday and Wednesday with highs in the low 90s. That's your local forecast update. I'm meteorologist Ray Miller from the Rock Weather Center. Right now, 84.
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0: Oh, it's always nice when your guy and that lady of yours walks in and heads turn and you know there's guys going, ooh, I might take chance that later tonight. She comes over and gives you a kiss and you just kind of wink at the other guys. Here comes my girl. Tom Petty. Yeah. And guys are that shallow, ladies, in case you didn't know. We are that shallow. Happy last Sunday of August. It's been a month because there's been five of them. Yeah, August, the dog days have dragged on, have they not? Fortunately, got today and tomorrow, and then we flip the calendar. September can already start to get the feel of fall, hopefully. Though across the country, it still feels like summer, and all week long, it's supposed to be record-setting heat, stuff like that. But football started yesterday. You got football at the NFL on the 9th. You got NBA, NHL talking about their preseasons already. Baseball winding. Again, yeah, the cooler weather is almost here. And being the 30th of August, I looked at the calendar today. Social Justice Sunday. It's also Slinky Day, according to the calendar from the Half Dollar Store. National Beach Day. Toasted Marshmallow Day. Frankenstein Day. I'm just reading the calendar. I don't know why it would be that today. International Whale Shark Day, Holistic Pet Health Day, and National Grief Awareness Day. No grief here. No, we've got another superset. Killer Classics. John Mellencamp starts it. Zeppelin, Motley Crue, Scorpions. They're all part of it, too. Next.
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1: ABC News, I'm Chuck Sievertson. Americans are among the over 3,000 missing in the Nepal and Tibet flood disaster. At least 750 people are dead, say government officials. U.S. help, including food, sanitation, shelter, water, has arrived in Nepal, says State Department spokesman Tommy Pigeot.
2: We have a disaster area response advisor actually on the ground right now in communication to see how best we can offer assistance.
1: Flash flooding forced air evacuations of more than four dozen people from the Grand Canyon, says the National Park Service. Experts say President Trump's claim that the new oil development deal between the U.S. and Venezuela will lower gasoline prices isn't likely. A country's oil is hard to refine, and its declining refining capacity will take years to upgrade, they say. Ontario Premier Doug Ford tells ABC News both the U.S. and Canada will suffer if the tariff war continues between the two countries.
3: We're the largest purchaser of vehicles in the entire world off the U.S.
1: This is ABC News.
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12: Federal officials and tech executives gathered in central Kentucky to mark a major milestone in domestic consumer manufacturing. Commerce Secretary Howard Lutnick toured Corning's Harrodsburg facility, celebrating 1 year since an historic agreement to produce advanced glass for all Apple watches and iPhones. Officials praised local factory workers, noting domestic production directly safeguards the nation's supply chain as Corning prepares to triple its regional plant output. And an Elizabethtown woman is facing serious charges in federal court after defacing a national monument in Washington, D.C. Park police indicted Melissa Ferris on two counts after eyewitnesses and park rangers reported her spray painting graffiti across the World War II memorial before she posted a confessional video to social media. I'm Travis Laird.
11: This is the Kentucky News Network.
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16: Here's your Rock weather update. High temperatures reach up to 88 this afternoon under mainly clear skies, southwest winds, 5 to 10 miles an hour. Clear skies, tonight lows level off around 71. Highs level off around 91. Tomorrow, mainly clear skies. Bright sunshine and dry Tuesday and Wednesday. Low 90s Tuesday, mid 90s by Wednesday. That's your local forecast update. I'm meteorologist Ray Miller from the Rock Weather Center. Currently, it's 86 degrees.
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Well, see, I can't explain. Our secret formula is we play back to back to back to back classic rock in these big old supersets, absolutely free for you. And it's working. Oh, wait a minute. I should have told you the top secrets. It's Lester just serving up Led Zeppelin now. Thanks for listening to this superset of killer classic rock.

0: funny how life is repeated. Nowadays, that's the big thing in active rock is having dual lead singers. I just go, look at the Cars. Late 70s, early 80s, Rick Ocasek, Ben Orr. Man, they dual lead singers right there. So anybody pumps you up on all these new bands with their dual lead singers, just smile at them. Go, yeah, I've been there, done that. Eric Clapton, U2, rocking them next.
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0: And now to that lunatic fringe with the Red Ryder Boys. That, of course, from the Vision Quest movie soundtrack, mid-80s, one of those coming-of-age movies. But the lunatic fringe. Some people used to think those NASA astronauts and space people were kind of freaks, saying that we're going to go to Mars someday. Yeah, that's the lunatic fringe. Well, apparently it's made a step even closer now. Plus, possibly revolutionizing heart attack survival and human longevity. This from the folks at the Cardiovascular Research Institute and the Canadian Institutes of Health, a breakthrough study that may be the answer to sending people to Mars. They've learned how to harness a natural hibernation molecule. Yeah, a natural hibernation molecule found in snails. And they've created a drug that could preserve transplant organs going from surgery to surgery across the country and stuff like that, giving them longer life. It could induce hibernation in astronauts on long space missions. And it could revolutionize heart attack survival. Yeah, paramedics got the shot, boom. It's you never know. But this out of the Cardiovascular Research Institute and the Canadian Institutes of Health, that they may be able to figure out how to get people to sleep on that little trip to Mars.
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3: Here's your Rock weather update. High temperatures reach up to 88 this afternoon under mainly clear skies, southwest winds, 5 to 10 miles an hour. Clear skies, tonight lows level off around 71. Highs level off around 91. Tomorrow, mainly clear skies. Bright sunshine and dry Tuesday and Wednesday. Low 90s Tuesday, mid 90s by Wednesday. That's your local forecast update. I'm meteorologist Ray Miller from the Rock Weather Center. Currently, it's 86 degrees.
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0: The animalistic sounds of Def Leppard, Talking Heads before that. Lester, going to fire up another superset. Killer classics and moments from Foreigner, Metallica. Doors and a guy going into the Rock and Roll Hall of Fame coming up in November. That well-deserved. Did you get your well-deserved boost of football that meant something yesterday? Yeah, college football kicking off. Had games that counted in the standings, in the rankings. NFL, still got to wait another 10 days, week and a half. The 9th, Wednesday the 9th, NBC kicks it off. Goes Wednesday, Thursday, Sunday, Monday for the opening weekend. Of course, Chiefs, Arrowhead Stadium, because you know Taylor's going to show up and they got to be able to put her on TV to get some ratings. NFL, come on. Also, this weekend, if you haven't checked it out this afternoon, not that I don't want you to listen to the radio, but hell of a golf tournament going on. PGA putting on their big final tournament, winner take all. And the top 30 started. One guy had to withdraw, so it's only 29 guys. But there's probably 12 guys that could win that thing today. It's going to be fun to watch that. So enjoy your sportsdom as we head into the fall season, because NBA and NHL are around the corner too.
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1: ABC News, I'm Mike Dabusky. Authorities in Nepal are urging residents in vulnerable areas to stay on high alert amid the continued threat of flooding. Almost 800 people are now confirmed dead after last week's devastating floods, which were exacerbated by a glacier collapsing in that region. U.S. State Department spokesperson Tommy Pigeot says 85 Americans are among the missing and has this message.
2: If any American is in the region, please register for the Smart Traveler Enrollment Program. That is so essential, so we know how to contact you, also know where you are. So we're continuing to surge those resources 24/7, our highest priority, helping the American people.
1: President Trump says Canada has been ripping us off for years, no longer. In a new post on social media, as the trade war with that country escalates, earlier today, Ontario Premier Doug Ford told ABC News the result of a trade war could be harmful to both countries. And the president is also touting a new oil deal with Venezuela, where the U.S. would take control of 65 billion barrels worth of oil reserves. This is ABC News.
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10: Here's your Rock weather update. Sunshine mixed with clouds at times this afternoon, with daytime highs approaching 88. Southwesterly winds 5 to 10 miles an hour. Lows dip down to about 71 tonight. Clear skies. Mainly sunny skies tomorrow, 91. Bright sunshine and dry Tuesday and Wednesday. Low 90s Tuesday, mid 90s by Wednesday. That's your local forecast update. I'm meteorologist Ray Miller from the Rock Weather Center. Currently 88.
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0: be up there on stage. And you know he will be, because he's still in good health, still tours to this day. So I'm sure he'll be out there rocking on the stage. Personally, I hope he does Money Money, and they got, you know, the cameras in the audience and the people are singing and the camera catches somebody singing the alternative lyrics. Because I'm like that. I love when the people get rowdy and, hey, hey. If you don't know the alternative lyrics, I'll let you look it up for Money Money.
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0: And the speakers were blaring in here. I hope you had it cranked as well. Hendrix, Ozzy, David Bowie, Queen, with the Under Pressure song, getting that set started. Going to live on a prayer with Bon Jovi and give you a little bit Supertramp style in a moment. It is Lester St. James, and I've got one of those you got to see it to believe it stories. And I don't know if this works. I'm assuming for $1,000 it damn well better work. 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A portable mosquito air defense system that combines LIDAR, radar, and AI vision to spot flying insects within a 20-foot field and fires a blue laser to zap them midair. 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Yeah, a slight upgrade from bug spray. Military-style targeting tech to defend your backyard barbecue. Photon Matrix. Again, they're charging us. It must work, but I'm just thinking of people having this in their backyard and bugs flying, getting zapped out of the air, but you got all the people that are in between. Again, it makes you wonder, who would buy stuff like that? I'm sure somebody.
1: 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Participants can only win one contest prize per person every 30 days, Monday through Friday, excluding holidays within 30 days, or the prize will be forfeited. Prizes will not be mailed or delivered. Any winner under the age of 18 must be accompanied by a parent or legal guardian. No trade or cash equivalent will be awarded for any contest prize. Any person or persons found to be in violation of these contest rules before, during, or after the respective contest or giveaway will be disqualified and will not be eligible for future contests or giveaways.
2: 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Always keeping you weather aware.
3: Here's your Rock weather update. Highs level off around 88 this afternoon under mainly sunny skies, southwest winds, 5 to 10 miles an hour. Clear skies tonight, lows dip down to about 71. High temperatures reach up to 91 tomorrow, mainly sunny skies. Ample sunshine and dry Tuesday and Wednesday. Low 90s Tuesday, mid 90s by Wednesday. That's your local forecast update. I'm meteorologist Ray Miller from the Rock Weather Center. Currently, it's 86 degrees.
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0: giving more than a little bit. We're giving you a lot of it. As a matter of fact, another superset. Killer classics on the way from BTO, Thorogood, Chili Peppers. You like some 90s stuff? Bush from their 16 Stone song album coming up as well on this International Whale Shark Day and Toasted Marshmallow Day. This, according to the Half Dollar Store calendar on the wall. I'll be honest, there's not a lot going on. Slinky Day, Holistic Pet Health Day, National Beach Day. Hey, head over to the beach. Frankenstein Day. What? Frankenstein Day in August? Social Justice Sunday, Slinky. National Grief Awareness. Not a lot. Like I said, the calendar ain't gotten much. Then again, it's the Ugg Days of August. It's the last Sunday. Tomorrow, of course, the last Monday, and then Tuesday. We flip the calendar. We're into September, my friend.
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1: ABC News, I'm Mike Dubusky. Tensions are ratcheting up between the U.S. and Canada over trade tariffs, with President Trump this morning writing on social media that the U.S. wants to make our own cars, and that's what's going to happen. ABC's Martha Raddatz says cars aren't the only products the two sides disagree on.
2: The president took aim this week at the United States' biggest foreign oil provider, Canada, slapping a 50% tariff on $20 billion worth of Canadian goods.
3: Canadian officials have treated us very badly. They're nasty people.
2: But Canada firing right back with dollar-for-dollar tariffs and insults to match.
1: Nearly 800 people are now confirmed dead in Nepal after widespread flash flooding last week. American officials say aid is beginning to arrive in the country. And an urgent manhunt is underway right now in Switzerland after a shooting at a rave early this morning left one person dead and several people injured. This is ABC News.
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8: 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Accurate local forecast to plan your day confidently. 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
9: Here's your Rock weather update. Highs level off around 88 this afternoon under mainly sunny skies. Southwest winds 5 to 10 miles an hour. Clear skies. Tonight lows dip down to about 71. High temperatures reach up to 91 tomorrow, mainly sunny skies. Ample sunshine and dry Tuesday and Wednesday. Low 90s Tuesday, mid 90s by Wednesday. That's your local forecast update. I'm meteorologist Ray Miller from the Rock Weather Center. Currently 90.
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Because, yeah, they were party animals. 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

0: Ah, yes, the Hotel California. They don't serve the wine since 1969. You can check in, but you can't check out. Of course, Eagles classic moments from now. Van Halen, Dire Straits. We'll remember the late Lane Staley and Alice in Chains. And if you got any time today, or maybe thinking ahead to the work week and you're sitting at your desk kind of bored, like, I need something. Keep this one in mind. 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You can see it right there. And then if there's maybe one or two you want to go to, but I'm not going to make a list of 50 states and go check these cats, but there's some pretty cool castles. You know, most people think castles, well, that's like Europe, right? Well, the U.S. has some castles, and there's some pretty damn cool buildings. Functional, too. Like I said, you want to kill some time, just search the coolest castle to visit in every state, and you'll find that list online.
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3: Here's your Rock weather update. Highs level off around 88 this afternoon under mainly sunny skies, southwest winds, 5 to 10 miles an hour. Clear skies tonight, lows dip down to about 71. High temperatures reach up to 91 tomorrow, mainly sunny skies. Ample sunshine and dry Tuesday and Wednesday, low 90s Tuesday, mid 90s by Wednesday. That's your local forecast update. I'm meteorologist Ray Miller from the Rock Weather Center. Currently 90.
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0: little cock-a-doodle-doo for our Sunday afternoon. Late Lane Staley, Jerry Cantrell, and the rest of the crew. Allison Chains with the Rooster. Laster firing up another superset. Van Halen, Aerosmith, Rolling Stones. Oh, yeah, I've got some big names. I'm a dropper of them. I love to let you know we're playing all those big names coming up in moments as I head out the door. Enjoy the rest of your Sunday. Thanks for letting me share it with you.
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1: ABC News, I'm Mike DeBusky. The impacts of this week's devastating flooding in Nepal are being felt around the world. Denise Nasarki is a Nepalese American living in North Carolina.
2: I really feel very sad, and then many people missing, and then even some of the friends are missing from the flood.
1: The death toll in Nepal now stands at nearly 800. The standoff between the U.S. and Canada continues, with Ontario Premier Doug Ford saying this today about new tariffs on Canadian-built cars.
3: It'd be devastating on both countries, but it'd be definitely devastating on the U.S. We're the largest purchaser of vehicles in the entire world off the U.S., over 400% more than anyone else, and they're already seeing the effect.
1: President Trump on social media said this morning he wants the U.S. to build its own cars. And liftoff this morning for the Nancy Grace Roman Space Telescope. It's meant to give astronomers more insight into deep space and supernovas. This is ABC News.
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11: Here's your Rock weather update. Sunshine mixed with clouds at times this afternoon, with daytime highs approaching 90. Southwesterly winds 5 to 10 miles an hour. Clear skies. Tonight lows dip down to about 71. Highs level off around 91. Tomorrow, mainly sunny skies. Bright sunshine and dry Tuesday and Wednesday. Low 90s Tuesday, mid 90s by Wednesday. That's your local forecast update. I'm meteorologist Ray Miller from the Rock Weather Center. Right now, it's 90 degrees.
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0: I'm starting off the Sunday afternoon with the 80s power ballad from Aerosmith. Now we're doing some awesome 80s rock from Kiss. Hey, it's Tayshia. I got Guns N' Roses coming up. We'll do Stevie Ray Vaughan next.
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0: Well, no trains here, just cars. Yeah, cars returning to theater September 4th, celebrating the animated film's 20th anniversary. And it comes just before Lightning McQueen Day on September 5th. That's a nod to the character number 95. Robert Palmer coming up. We'll do AC/DC next.
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0: can only win one contest prize per person every 30 days, Monday through Friday, excluding holidays within 30 days, or the prize will be forfeited. Prizes will not be mailed or delivered. Any winner under the age of 18 must be accompanied by a parent or legal guardian. No trade or cash equivalent will be awarded for any contest prize. Any person or persons found to be in violation of these contest rules before, during, or after the respective contest or giveaway will be disqualified and will not be eligible for future contests or giveaways.
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2: Here's your Rock weather update. Sunshine mixed with clouds at times this afternoon, with daytime highs approaching 90. Southwesterly winds 5 to 10 miles an hour. Clear skies tonight, lows dip down to about 71. Highs level off around 91. Tomorrow, mainly sunny skies. Bright sunshine and dry Tuesday and Wednesday. Low 90s Tuesday, mid 90s by Wednesday. That's your local forecast update. I'm meteorologist Ray Miller from the Rock Weather Center. Right now, it's 91 degrees.
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0: Robert Palmer, stay close, okay? Got a request for Skid Row. We'll do that one next.
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1: ABC News, I'm Mike Dubusky. Authorities in Nepal now say the death toll after this week's flooding disaster stands at almost 800, with more than 3,000 people still missing. State Department officials say 85 Americans are among the missing, and international assistance is now being sent to Nepal. A new deal on crude oil between the U.S. and Venezuela announced this weekend.
2: The president calling it the biggest oil deal in world history. He and Venezuela's interim president both hailing the agreement, which would see the U.S. government entering a joint venture that officials say would be the world's second largest private oil company. Delcy Rodriguez says her country will retain ownership and sovereignty, calling the benefits of the deal impossible to overlook.
1: ABC's Stephen Portnoy there. Experts, though, say it will likely be a while before it has any impact on gas prices. And Swiss authorities are looking for the person responsible for a shooting at a rave overnight, which left one person dead and several more injured. This is ABC News.
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8: Here's your Rock weather update. Highs level off around 91. This afternoon, under mainly sunny skies, winds out of the southwest, 5 to 10 miles an hour. Tonight, lows dip down to about 70. Highs level off around 91. Tomorrow, lots of sunshine. Ample sunshine and dry Tuesday and Wednesday. Low 90s Tuesday, mid 90s by Wednesday. That's your local forecast update. I'm meteorologist Ray Miller from the Rock Weather Center. Right now, 88.
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0: Any money. You know what I love? I love animal accounts on the internet. Kind of helped keep you sane, you know? You've heard of Jimothy, the little raccoon with the jacked up spine. There's a cat, something like that. The cat has the same thing. Here's another cat, a Wisconsin cat, and it's getting a lot of attention online. Erebus Anomaly is his name, and has a record number of toes. Yes, Maine Coon earned the Guinness World Record for the most toes on a cat, 29. That's 11 more than the standard number for a domestic cat. That should make for some serious biscuit making.
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3: Here's your Rock weather update. Highs level off around 91. This afternoon, under mainly sunny skies, winds out of the southwest, 5 to 10 miles an hour. Tonight, lows dip down to about 70. Highs level off around 91. Tomorrow, lots of sunshine. Ample sunshine and dry Tuesday and Wednesday. Low 90s Tuesday, mid 90s by Wednesday. That's your local forecast update. I'm meteorologist Ray Miller from the Rock Weather Center. Currently 91.
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0: Another amazing 80s power ballad, compliments of Whitesnake. Well, I'll tell you what love is not. It's crazy stuff that people do to get attention. Yes, it's just psycho, unhinged. Well, TikTok, they're talking about the most unhinged things women did to get a guy. And all these crazies are weighing in. This one chick said, he lived in Canada, so I booked a flight, and I said I was there for vacation, and we should hang out. All right, think of that sound effect. Wee, wee, wee. Was that the Friday 13th or Halloween? Okay, but that's what I hear in my head when I read this. This one, I knew where he lived, so I bought 3 boxes of Hershey's, went to his house to sell him some chocolate for good cause, and his girlfriend opened the door. I didn't know he had a girlfriend. So, she wasn't very thorough in her stalking, right? This one said, I spent 5 hours finding his Spotify. I memorized every song and added them to my playlist. And we bonded over our music taste, and now we're engaged. Yeah, somebody needs to inform this dude what he is engaged to. And this one, this is the winner, right? I made my auntie put my grandma in a retirement home where he was a waiter at. I don't know what's more scary, coercing her aunt to do that, or this chick's lack of grammar knowledge.
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1: ABC News, I'm Mike Dubusky. An American official now tells ABC that U.S. forces have struck Iranian rocket launchers along the Strait of Hormuz, marking the first military action there in a month. Iran's Revolutionary Guard Corps now says the action will be responded to and will lead to punishment of the aggressor. International aid is beginning to arrive in Nepal, where now almost 800 people are confirmed dead in this week's deadly flooding. In the U.S., the Nepalese American community are organizing and mourning. Denise Nasarki is a restaurant owner in North Carolina.
2: The earthquake set us back on a tourism side, and like after COVID, it took for us forever to reach back and bounce back to that tourism level. And now again, after this catastrophe, like again, it was so sudden and so unpredictable.
1: 20 people are missing around the Grand Canyon, where severe floods damaged trails and took out bridges yesterday, according to the National Park Service. This is ABC News.
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8: Federal leaders and tech executives gathered in central Kentucky to mark a major milestone in domestic consumer manufacturing. Commerce Secretary Howard Lutnick toured Corning's Harrodsburg facility, celebrating 1 year since a historic agreement to produce advanced glass for all Apple Watches and iPhones right here in the Bluegrass State. Leaders praised local factory workers, noting domestic production directly safeguards the nation's supply chain as Corning prepares to triple its regional plant output. An Elizabethtown woman is facing serious charges in federal court after defacing a national monument in Washington, D.C. Park police indicted Melissa Ferris on two counts after eyewitnesses and park rangers reported her spray-painting graffiti across the World War II memorial before she posted a confessional video to social media. I'm Brady Hopkins.
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12: Here's your Rock weather update. Ample sunshine expected this afternoon with daytime highs approaching 90. Southwest winds 5 to 10 miles an hour. Clear skies again. Tonight lows level off around 70. High temperatures reach up to 91. Tomorrow, mainly sunny skies. Sunny skies and dry Tuesday and Wednesday. Low 90s Tuesday, mid 90s by Wednesday. That's your local forecast update. I'm meteorologist Ray Miller from the Rock Weather Center. Currently 90.
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0: Hearts talking about crazy, and I think this fits into that category. China, you need to pay attention when they show you and tell you how they're going to kill you. The second annual World Humanoid Robot Games in Beijing, this is a couple of weeks ago. It's kind of like a high-tech Olympics, right? 2,000 humanoid robots competing. Having that many of those things in one place would be enough to keep me away. 51 events, running, table tennis, track and field, even soccer. And the sprint, a robot was able to break Usain Bolt's world record, posting a time of 9.39 seconds. And the standing high jump, a robot hit 2.8 meters, shattering the human record at 2.5. Again, when they tell you how they're going to kill you, pay attention.
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1: 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Participants can only win one contest prize per person every 30 days, Monday through Friday, excluding holidays within 30 days, or the prize will be forfeited. Prizes will not be mailed or delivered. Any winner under the age of 18 must be accompanied by a parent or legal guardian. No trade or cash equivalent will be awarded for any contest prize. Any person or persons found to be in violation of these contest rules before, during, or after the respective contest or giveaway will be disqualified and will not be eligible for future contests or giveaways.
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3: Here's your Rock weather update. Ample sunshine expected this afternoon with daytime highs approaching 90. Southwest winds 5 to 10 miles an hour. Clear skies again. Tonight lows level off around 70. High temperatures reach up to 91. Tomorrow mainly sunny skies. Sunny skies and dry Tuesday and Wednesday. Low 90s Tuesday, mid 90s by Wednesday. That's your local forecast update. I'm meteorologist Ray Miller from the Rock Weather Center. Currently 90.
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0: So what if you could make AI have double vision or screw up what it sees? This German designer, he's created a very loud Hawaiian-style shirt that confuses AI surveillance cameras. Yeah, it uses bright pink, orange, green. It breaks up the outline of your body. And so it makes it harder for some of these systems to recognize you. Because he says AI really doesn't know what a human looks like, but it goes patterns that it learned, you know, millions of images. And he even used AI while creating this thing. So, you know, he did it until the camera could not spot him. He's used the technology in the past as well, showing the weaknesses in digital systems. So I was thinking, you know, the controversy with the flock cameras, you know, just start driving a car that's bright pink, orange, and green, you know, something that someone having an acid trip in the 60s probably envisioned.
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1: ABC News, I'm Mike Dubusky. The Iranian Revolutionary Guard Corps is vowing to retaliate after U.S. Central Command revealed today it struck two Iranian rocket launch sites along the Strait of Hormuz. The Grand Canyon National Park Service says 20 people are missing or unaccounted for after major flooding in the area in the last day. Erica Viola and her husband were camping at Bright Angel Campground near Phantom Ranch this weekend when heavy rain turned into fast-moving floods.
2: Once we got to the bridge, that's when this 15-foot wall of water came through the campground in Phantom Ranch and just wiped out all the bridges.
1: NPS is also urging people to evacuate amid the continued threat of thunderstorms today and tomorrow. Meanwhile, more than 3,000 people remain missing in Nepal after this week's flooding disaster there. Nearly 800 people are confirmed dead. The U.S. State Department now says that federal aid is beginning to arrive. This is ABC News.
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11: Here's your Rock weather update. Lows level off around 70 tonight under clear skies. Southerly winds around 5 miles an hour. Highs level off around 91. Tomorrow, mainly sunny skies. Clear skies tomorrow night. Lows level off around 71. Bright sunshine and dry Tuesday and Wednesday. Low 90s Tuesday, mid 90s by Wednesday. That's your local forecast update. I'm meteorologist Ray Miller from the Rock Weather Center. Currently 90.
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0: some Boston for you. 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
2: 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Accurate local forecast to plan your day confidently. Always with the current temperature and the information you need when weather threatens. Always keeping you weather aware.
3: Here's your Rock weather update. Lows dip down to about 70 tonight under mainly clear skies. Winds out of the south around 5 miles an hour. Highs level off around 91. Tomorrow, mainly sunny skies. Clear skies tomorrow night. Lows dip down to about 71. Ample sunshine and dry Tuesday and Wednesday. Low 90s Tuesday, mid 90s by Wednesday. That's your local forecast update. I'm meteorologist Ray Miller from the Rock Weather Center. Currently 91.
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0: On the field, every breath counts. 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
6: Hey, very delightful good evening to you, and welcome out to a soggy Wrigley Field on the north side of Chicago. It is currently raining, but kind of just more of a drizzle than anything else. But regardless of that, the tarp is on the field, and we're not going to get this game started on time, although the delay does look to be relatively short. Reds and Cubs wrap up this three-game series. It's even at a game apiece. Reds took the first game. The Cubs ran away with yesterday's contest, and that sets up the rubber game today with right-hander Chase Burns on the mound for the Reds, 14-3 with a 2.77 ERA.